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1: Heads up across Ohio. We've got some active severe thunderstorm warnings in the north and east tonight, so please stay weather aware. For your Thursday, we're looking at a wet one statewide with moderate rain, highs around 86 and lows near 71. Akron's already getting some heavy rain and thunder, while places like Columbus and Toledo are still partly cloudy and warm. It's going to be a soggy day tomorrow, so have that umbrella ready.
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0: Heads up across Ohio, we've got some active severe thunderstorm warnings in the north and east tonight, so please stay weather aware. For your Thursday, we're looking at a wet one statewide with moderate rain, highs around 86 and lows near 71. Akron's already getting some heavy rain and thunder, while places like Columbus and Toledo are still partly cloudy and warm. It's going to be a soggy day tomorrow, so have that umbrella ready.
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0: Hits weather.
1: Heads up across Ohio. We've got some active severe thunderstorm warnings in the north and east tonight, so please stay weather aware. For your Thursday, we're looking at a wet one statewide with moderate rain, highs around 86 and lows near 71. Akron's already getting some heavy rain and thunder, while places like Columbus and Toledo are still partly cloudy and warm. It's going to be a soggy day tomorrow, so have that umbrella ready.

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1: Heads up across Ohio. We've got some active severe thunderstorm warnings in the north and east tonight, so please stay weather aware. For your Thursday, we're looking at a wet one statewide with moderate rain, highs around 86 and lows near 71. Akron's already getting some heavy rain and thunder, while places like Columbus and Toledo are still partly cloudy and warm. It's going to be a soggy day tomorrow, so have that umbrella ready.
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1: Heads up across Ohio. We've got some active severe thunderstorm warnings in the north and east tonight, so please stay weather aware. For your Thursday, we're looking at a wet one statewide with moderate rain, highs around 86 and lows near 71. Akron's already getting some heavy rain and thunder, while places like Columbus and Toledo are still partly cloudy and warm. It's going to be a soggy day tomorrow, so have that umbrella ready.

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1: Yeah.
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0: on the hits, it is just shy of 8 a.m. in Paris, France, 4 p.m. in Sydney, 2 a.m. in New York, and I got the best hits for you. Stay tuned right after the weather.
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2: Heads up across Ohio, we've got some active severe thunderstorm warnings in the north and east tonight, so please stay weather aware. For your Thursday, we're looking at a wet one statewide with moderate rain, highs around 86 and lows near 71. Akron's already getting some heavy rain and thunder, while places like Columbus and Toledo are still partly cloudy and warm. It's going to be a soggy day tomorrow, so have that umbrella ready.
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Mine is doing good. 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I got the best music lined up for you and also the celebrity birthdays of the day, so you stay tuned.

0: 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And let's get into the celebrity birthdays of the day. Shia LaBeouf is turning 40 today. You might know him from Transformers or Disney Channel classics, basically, like Even Stevens. So yeah, happy birthday to them. Only hits gold the best 70s, 80s and pop rock hits. That is right here, of course. Only hit.
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0: On the Hits Thursday, and I got some news for you. Some pretty interesting news. You'll stay tuned. We got the weather and the best music coming up for you. Your
1: All right, across Ohio tonight, Cleveland's got some light rain while Cincinnati and Akron are clear. But heads up, we've got severe alerts, squall warnings, and severe thunderstorm watches are in effect for parts of the region. Heading into Friday, expect patchy rain nearby with highs around 79 and lows near 67. Stay safe out there.
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0: This is Only Hits, and I got some pretty interesting news for you, I think. One in four women say they wish their men had better table manners. Yeah, guys, always remove your shoes before putting your feet on the dinner table. Anyways, Only Hits, the best music coming up, of course. 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

Dang, we really got the best playlist right here for you. Of course, that is All My Hits, and I got a story for you. A man was detained by police in China after running stark naked for 27 minutes down a busy street. Witnesses said the man appeared at an intersection wearing a pair of white shorts, white shoes, and socks, but no shirt, and began running. Over the course of the next few minutes, he stripped off the shorts, socks, and underpants. Onlookers reported his gaze was fixed into the distance and that no amount of shouting or waving could distract him. What was he so focused on?

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Was it a huntsman or a player that made you pay the cost, that now assumes relaxed positions and prostitutes your loss? 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

On the Hits Gold, and don't forget that every Saturday you can find James Ross with the greatest hits of music just right after the John and Heidi show. So yeah, if you just want to hear the best of the best, that will be on Saturday on the Hits Gold.

0: 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And I got the best hits for you right after your weather.
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2: All right, across Ohio tonight, Cleveland's got some light rain while Cincinnati and Akron are clear. But heads up, we've got severe alerts, squall warnings, and severe thunderstorm watches are in effect for parts of the region.

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I'm going to teach you something today, something you actually didn't know yesterday. Summer jumped 24 hours ahead by skipping a calendar year on the night of December 29th, 2011, moving to December 31st, 2011. They did this so it could move to the west side of the international dateline and align its time zone with its main training partners, especially Australia and New Zealand. Yeah, there was something you didn't know yesterday on Only Hits.

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0: all hits and the best music for you. And I got a politics news for you. I didn't write that study, but more than a third of Americans think they could do better than Trump. Hey, listen. Half of us cannot even navigate the self-checkout lane. So, like, I'm not sure how we can just think we can run a country. And I'm not even American.
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3: All right, a mixed bag out there early on. Cleveland seeing some light rain, while Cincinnati and Akron are starting clear. Heads up on two big alerts today. We've got a severe squall watch and a widespread heat advisory. Feels like temps are going to hit around 100 degrees this afternoon, so take it easy. Highs near 90, lows in the low 70s. Some patchy rain is possible. Heading into Friday, we're looking at a cooler high of 80 and a low of 68.

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And you know what? I'm out for today, but I will be back tomorrow. Yeah, okay. So you stay tuned to Only Hits. John and Heidi are coming up on the best and your favorite hit music station. Yeah, I know it. I know it, okay? 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
2: It's Thursday. My beautiful bride here at my side. Hello, Heidi.
3: Hello, John.
2: How goes it on that side of the table?
3: I'm feeling much better.
2: You're looking much better.
3: I'm feeling so much better.
2: A little under the weather for a few days.
3: Oh, my gosh.
2: She's over there. I'm trying to make her smile.
3: It was rough, man.
2: Hey, we got Heidi. How you doing? She's like,
3: But I still made it into the studio.
2: You are a trooper. You did great. Got a Dear John letter we're going to get to coming up here in a little while. And a lot of other fun stuff as well on this Thursday edition of the John and Heidi Show. No way.
0: I wake up to
1: John and Heidi in the morning. Don't you just wanna wake up? 6 to 10 on Only Hit.
4: From Feature Story News in Brussels, I'm William Denslow. The US military says it's completed a second round of strikes against Iranian military targets near the Strait of Hormuz. US President Donald Trump told Fox News he was close to ordering attacks on Iranian power plants and bridges, and warned strikes could resume on Friday if no deal is reached. The strikes came even as a Qatari delegation was in Tehran pursuing diplomatic efforts to end the conflict. Simon Marks, Washington correspondent, says the scale of the latest military action sits uneasily with the White House's message to Congress.
5: 49 separate Tomahawk missile strikes. That's a very, very significant piece of military action to be taking when you're simultaneously saying to Congress the war's over and hostilities haven't really occurred since April the 7th when the ceasefire initially came into force.
4: India summoned the top US diplomat to lodge a protest against military attacks on a commercial ship in the Gulf of Oman that was carrying 24 Indian seafarers. 21 of them have been rescued, but officials say 3 are still missing. Ishan Garg tells us more from New Delhi.
6: In a statement, India's Ministry of External Affairs said incidents of attack on shipping in the region are deeply worrisome and a direct result of the ongoing conflict in the region, and added that New Delhi is calling for immediate de-escalation of tensions. It's the first instance of New Delhi issuing a demarche or an official protest to an American diplomat since the Trump administration came to power last year. New Delhi says its embassy in Oman is involved as the search for 3 missing Indian crew members continues. Several Indian vessels and Indian seafarers on foreign vessels remain stranded west of the Strait of Hormuz, with safety increasingly a concern as the situation in the region deteriorates. Ishan Garg, New Delhi.
4: The 2026 FIFA World Cup kicks off in Mexico City Thursday, with co-hosts Mexico facing South Africa at the Estadio Azteca. The tournament already facing controversy. A Somali match official was denied entry to the US at Miami International Airport on Monday. Tony Waterman reports from Mexico City.
7: This Somali referee, Omar Atan, he had shown up at the Miami International Airport on Monday, where he was denied entry despite having a diplomatic passport and a single entry visa to the United States. The BBC has been reporting that U.S. officials believe that he had associations with people suspected of having ties to terrorist organizations, but he is from Somalia, and that is one of the countries that is on President Trump's travel ban.
4: And according to the Financial Times, China's canceled several high-level meetings with the European Union. It comes as the bloc is exploring ways to tackle what it sees as unfair trade practices conducted by Beijing. From bureaus worldwide, this is FSN.
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8: All right, a mixed bag out there early on. Cleveland seeing some light rain, while Cincinnati and Akron are starting clear. Heads up on 2 big alerts today. We've got a severe squall watch and a widespread heat advisory.

0: feels like temps are going to hit around 100 degrees this afternoon, so take it easy. Highs near 90, lows in the low 70s. Some patchy rain is possible. Heading into Friday, we're looking at a cooler high of 80 and a low of 68.
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4: Today is German chocolate cake day.
3: Oh, very good.
4: And I have a German chocolate cocktail. Mm. It is milk, vanilla simple syrup, chocolate liqueur, coconut rum, Caribbean rum, and whipped cream and shaved coconut rim.
3: Weird to me.
4: Oh, I think it sounds amazing.
3: Are we going to try that? You're going to mix up some of that? Do we have all
4: like
3: those things?
4: That. We have.
3: We need to get some
4: most
3: milk.
4: Most of it.
3: We need milk. Of
4: need
3: all the
4: milk.
3: Things in this boozy drink,
4: we have the rest.
3: We're missing milk.
4: We do have the rest.
3: Okay, well, we have to get milk anyway. Well, good news. I've got a link to that drink. It's in the show notes for today at johnandheidishow.com.

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2: Now, surveys and studies and such, hopping on a bicycle may be good for more than just your physical health. A review of 87 studies from 19 countries found that cycling is linked to better moods, fewer symptoms of depression, sharper thinking skills, and stronger social connections. Researchers found the biggest mental health benefits come from riding outdoors over multiple seasons rather than taking part in like a single or indoor workout. Interestingly, every study that examined cycling's impact on social well-being reported positive results, so they were all good. The findings suggest that a regular bike ride could be a simple way to support both mind and body. And
3: you have been pushing me to ride bikes forever.
2: And I bought, I got some bikes a couple years ago. When I say I bought them, I shouldn't say that. My brother-in-law gave them to us.
3: Right.
2: Because he was like redoing bikes.
3: Never
2: I got this cool, really neat bike. Yeah. And then I was like, we got a Heidi bike. And then I got yours and you're like, mine looks stupid. I'm like, yours does not. It looks cool. She's like, oh, I don't like mine. So then we never really went. And now we just got different bikes, which we haven't picked up yet.
3: Right.
2: So we're going to pick those up. And then we are going to make an effort to ride those bikes. We'll get back to you on that. Surveys and studies and such on the John and Heidi Show.

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1: Now, big screen, little screen. Tom Holland opened up about his battle with booze, saying that he knew it was time to quit when alcohol started impacting both his personal life and his career. He was chatting with Amy Poehler on a program recently talking about, they said, finish a mini bar and go to work the next day before quitting alcohol in 2022. So that's good that he got that taken care of. And he says the experience inspired him to launch Bero, B-E-R-O. It's a non-alcoholic beer brand. So, or maybe it's Bero, probably Bero, like Zero Bero. I bet that's what it is. Heated Rivalry star Jacob Tierney will publish a new book about making of the hit sports romance show. I'll Believe Anything is the name of it. So you'll see that somewhere soon.
2: Did you say sports romance show?
1: Yeah, that's what that is. It's okay. It's about hockey and love, Heidi. You are so...
2: What a great combination.
1: You are so in the dark. And Will Arnett is set to star opposite Kristen Stewart in Prime Video's limited series, The Challenger. It's going to chronicle the events leading up to the 1986 Challenger disaster that was 30 years ago. Does it seem... Or is that 40 years ago? Oh, it was 40 years ago. Does it seem
2: weird? I remember it like it was yesterday.
1: Me too. But does it seem weird that they're doing a show about that? And Will Arnett, I think, is awesome, but I'm like, I would never see him in a serious role. He's very funny, but I'm
2: he's
1: like,
2: hilarious.
1: So I'm going to have to check it out. I guess we'll see. So I'm not going to poo-poo it until I
2: maybe they're
1: going to
2: make it into a comedy.
1: I hope not. Boy, that's what I instantly thought, though. I was like, oh, I hope not. All right, big screen, little screen on the John and Heidi Show.

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1: Oh, the music rocks my world.
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0: The greatest music ever made right here. Only

0: Sean and Heidi in the morning. Don't you just wanna wake up? 6 to 10 on Only Hit.
1: Heidi, did you know some birds can see ultraviolet light? It allows them to see patterns on feathers and flowers invisible. I said that in cursive.
2: Yes, you
1: invisible
2: did.
1: To humans. It also helps with mating and foraging. So there you go. I didn't know that. I'll have to get some infrared glasses if it helps with all that stuff. So, what do you think? It would just make me look good? That's how it helps with mating? No, probably not. It's not going to help me, is what you're saying? All right. We don't know everything. But now we know this. Tonight.

0: Heidi in the Morning. Early hits.
1: Time now for the joke of the day with my beautiful bride, Heidi Small. What you got for me there, Heidi?
2: A lady walked into a pharmacy and asks to buy some arsenic. The chemist asks, "Why do you want it?" She says, "To kill my husband."
1: Ooh.
2: He says, "Well, I'm sorry, but I can't sell you arsenic." So the lady reaches into her purse, pulls out a photo of her husband in a compromising situation with the pharmacist's wife.
1: Oh, wow.
2: The pharmacist considers this for a moment and says, "Ah, you did not mention that you had a prescription."
1: Well, look at that. There's one way to get things done, apparently. Thank you so much, Heidi. That
2: You're
1: is your
2: welcome.
1: Joke of the day on the John and Heidi Show.

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1: John and Heidi in the morning.
2: When I wake up.
0: Turn it up in the morning.
3: Time now for the scoop of the day. Have you ever heard the term fashion victim?
4: No.
3: Apparently, it's a thing that people say. Well, apparently, it's also a literal thing when it comes to footwear. According to a new survey of adults in the U.S., more than half of us, 56%, regularly buy shoes that we end up regretting. Have you ever done that, where you got a pair of shoes and you're like, I wish I wouldn't have bought those? I bought some Crocs once. Just kidding.
4: More than once.
3: I actually like them. My wife is the one that doesn't like them.
4: Oh, my gosh.
3: But 56% of us say that we've purchased shoes that we regret buying because they were uncomfortable. Is that why you regret yours?
4: Yes.
3: In fact, people admitted that in the last few years, they have wasted an average of how many dollars do you suppose on shoes that they don't wear?
4: In
3: just a few years.
4: In 1 year?
3: 2 years.
4: 2 years.
3: Yeah.
4: I'm going to say $300.
3: Close. $279. The poll found that painful footwear doesn't just affect your feet. Discomfort can linger for up to 2 days, and it'll spread to back pain, knee pain, ankle pain, and hip pain. Unsurprisingly, many said that traditionally fun occasions from nights out to vacations, concerts, and weddings have all been ruined because of those uncomfortable shoes.
4: Yeah.
3: In light of this, some people say they eventually evolve at about age 34 to become a bit more practical and prioritize buying shoes that are more supportive. Looking closer at the shoes people buy today, comfort is key in the buying decision. Respondents say that price is still the number one thing that influences their shoe selection, closely followed by supportiveness, then durability, and then style. I get the same shoes all the time. You just got a new pair for me.
4: I did.
3: And sadly, I have to order them because my feet are wide.
4: You've got Fred Flintstone feet.
3: Yeah, so I was buying the wrong size shoes for years at the store.
4: I kept telling you, you are a wide.
3: But I didn't.
4: You're an 11 wide. You're like, I think I just need 12.
3: But here's the thing. I couldn't get that because nobody sold that. And then she's like, you can get them online. I'm like, what is that again? What are you talking about? Yeah. I cannot believe.
4: And since then, your life has been so different.
3: I can't believe how much better my feet feel wearing the right size shoes. I wore the wrong size for a dozen years. That is your scoop of the day on the John and Heidi Show.

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2: All right, it's time right now for
3: Dear John Letters.
4: Dear John.
2: For this week. Dear John, I'm trying to decide if I take the high road or just go low road and get it over with. So, first of all, I'm going to just say, I'm a high road guy. Heidi?
3: I'm not.
2: She's a low road girl.
3: Yep.
2: So we're going to probably disagree on how to do this, but here we go. I have a bunch of weddings in my family this summer. My son is getting married, but four other relatives will also be getting married. They're spaced out pretty well, but two are back-to-back weeks. We've planned to go to all of the weddings. My aunt just informed me that she will not be able to make it to our son's wedding, and I was very okay with that. She's old. She has some health issues. But then she tells me, we can still visit, though, at my niece's wedding the week before my son's wedding. Then I say, wait, you're not able to make it to this one, but you're going to that one? And she goes, well, it's closer. So I did the work to see how much closer. It's 15 minutes closer.
3: Yeah.
2: She's also going to be riding with others for both weddings, so I don't understand why it would matter. But now I'm kind of upset. I don't want to cause any issues for my niece, so I don't want to be the one to ruin somebody else's wedding. So I'm trying to take the high road and just put on a smile and be there for my niece. But does that seem like a heap and pile of baloney to you? I asked her if she had some kind of problem with our son, because this seems really, like, kind of personal. She said she's also planning to be at the rest of the weddings that all land after this one, and they're all way closer. I'm not looking forward to seeing my aunt at any of these. It seems like she's singled out my son. I have no idea why. She's always been a selfish drama queen, so I'm actually kind of glad she won't be a gloomy, dark cloud in the corner of my son's special day. But how should I feel? I've written a letter that I plan to send to my aunt after my niece's wedding. I don't want to be the reason she doesn't go to that wedding. I'm going to stay away from her. I'm going to stay away from the wine at this one. Otherwise, I might tell her exactly what she needs to hear. Any advice on this? Signed, Angry Mama Bear. So I'll give you my high road answer here in a second. But Heidi, tell me that low road answer.
3: I would absolutely send that letter. That is not okay. That's not okay.
2: And I don't quite understand.
3: And how do they expect your child to feel when they see her at every other wedding, but she couldn't be bothered to make it? That's not okay. If she's in poor health and can't make it to his wedding, she shouldn't be able to make it to any of the weddings.
2: Yeah, if there's four weddings, and you're going to just skip one of the four.
3: No.
2: And it's the furthest away.
3: I would be upset, too.
2: It is the furthest away, but it's 15 minutes further than the next furthest that she's going to go to. So, yeah, it does. It seems like maybe there's something going on.
3: And if somebody else is driving, what difference does it make?
2: Yeah, again, that's the thing. I don't understand. So, if...
3: No, I would have a real hard time biting my tongue at the first wedding.
2: Do you think she sends this letter now? Do you think she waits till after the wedding? Do you think she waits till after all of the weddings? What do you think the answer is on that? Because even if you wait till after the first wedding and you send it, you're still going to have issues at the weddings after your son's wedding.
3: I would send it the day of the first wedding so she gets it when she gets home.
2: There you go. There you go. Well.
3: And be blunt. Be very specific with why you're upset. Let her know.
2: And
3: make sure she understands. This is in no way an attempt to ask you to come to our son's wedding, because guess what? You're no longer invited.
2: Yeah.
3: But this is why we're angry, and we're washing our hands of you now.
2: Angry Mama Bear, I can relate. I think it's really sad. I've seen things like this happen. In my family, there have been some things like this. In your family, there have been some things like this. I always try to, again, look at the positive side, and I go, I don't think they meant it that way. But there have been, like, a pattern with some people where you're like, I don't think they could accidentally always do that same thing. You know, I don't think that's possible. So then at a certain point, you're like, okay, you're either the most absent-minded person in the history of the world, or you have an issue because you keep doing this.
3: Yeah.
2: You know, but
3: yeah, that's why my answer is as blunt as it is, because I've had this experience in my family.
2: But here's the other thing. I'm also a communicator, so I'm not afraid to call and say, hey, is everything okay? What's going on? Like, I noticed that you did this. Is there a problem? Because like, if there is, I want to fix that, you know, and most of the time you hear back, they're like, oh no, not, I didn't even realize, you know? So again, so many times we assume the worst when it's not always the worst. But you can also assume the best when it could be, you know, even worse than that. So I would say open the lines of communication. And yeah, I think a letter is a good idea.
3: Yeah.
2: Any advice, Heidi? Anything in less words?
3: No, I'm done. And my letter would not be opening the lines of communication. Oh, yeah. It would be closing all lines of communication.
2: If you would like to chime in with some advice for Angry Mama Bear, you can do that at facebook.com/John and Heidi Show.

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1: Time now for the movie quote of the day with my beautiful bride, Heidi Small, taking a guess at this one from 1989. I don't know if you're going to get it. You've seen the movie, but I don't know. I wouldn't have remembered this. It belongs in a museum.
2: Oh.
1: Yeah. That's 89. A tough line. Think about something with historical, but from 1989.
2: I don't know.
1: Indiana Jones and the Last Crusade.
2: I wouldn't have remembered that. I have seen it, but
1: that was a toughie. But again, I thought maybe you'd get it, but it didn't surprise me that you didn't.
2: I did love those movies.
1: Those were great. That is the movie quote of the day.
2: Thing the other night, somebody posted, like, I'm watching Indiana Jones for the first time. Do archaeologists usually kill this many people?
1: No, typically not. That is your movie quote of the day on the John and Heidi Show.
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5: From Featurestroy News in Brussels, I'm William Denslow. The US military says it's completed a second round of strikes against Iranian military targets near the Strait of Hormuz. US President Donald Trump told Fox News he was close to ordering attacks on Iranian power plants and bridges, and warned strikes could resume on Friday if no deal is reached. The strikes came even as a Qatari delegation was in Tehran pursuing diplomatic efforts to end the conflict. Simon Marks, Washington correspondent, says the scale of the latest military action sits uneasily with the White House's message to Congress.
6: 49 separate Tomahawk missile strikes. That's a very, very significant piece of military action to be taking when you're simultaneously saying to Congress the war's over and hostilities haven't really occurred since April the 7th when the ceasefire initially came into force.
5: India summoned the top US diplomat to lodge a protest against military attacks on a commercial ship in the Gulf of Oman that was carrying 24 Indian seafarers. 21 of them have been rescued, but officials say 3 are still missing. Ishan Garg tells us more from New Delhi.
7: In a statement, India's Ministry of External Affairs said incidents of attack on shipping in the region are deeply worrying.

0: ransom and a direct result of the ongoing conflict in the region, and added that New Delhi is calling for immediate de-escalation of tensions. It's the first instance of New Delhi issuing a demarche or an official protest to an American diplomat since the Trump administration came to power last year. New Delhi says its embassy in Oman is involved as the search for three missing Indian crew members continues. Several Indian vessels and Indian seafarers on foreign vessels remain stranded west of the Strait of Hormuz, with safety increasingly a concern as the situation in the region deteriorates. Ishan Garg, New Delhi.
1: The 2026 FIFA World Cup kicks off in Mexico City Thursday, with co-hosts Mexico facing South Africa at the Estadio Azteca, the tournament already facing controversy. A Somali match official was denied entry to the US at Miami International Airport on Monday. Tony Waterman reports from Mexico City.
2: This Somali referee, Omar Atan, he had shown up at the Miami International Airport on Monday, where he was denied entry despite having a diplomatic passport in a single entry visa to the United States. The BBC has been reporting that U.S. officials believe that he had associations with people suspected of having ties to terrorist organizations, but he is from Somalia, and that is one of the countries that is on President Trump's travel ban.
1: And according to the Financial Times, China's cancelled several high-level meetings with the European Union. It comes as the bloc is exploring ways to tackle what it sees as unfair trade practices conducted by Beijing. From bureaus worldwide, this is FSN.
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4: All right, a quick check across Ohio this morning. We're looking at a hot one today, with highs climbing to 90 and lows around 73. Columbus and Akron are starting sunny, while Cleveland and Cincinnati have a few clouds. But heads up, a severe squall watch is in effect, and a heat advisory covers much of the state with that feels-like temp near 100. Heading into Friday, we'll cool off a bit with patchy rain, highs around 80, lows near 68.
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1: Time now for news to me as we head to the news to me news desk with my beautiful bride, Heidi Small.
2: The number of planets in the universe, 700 quintillion.
1: Oh.
2: Give or take.
1: I was going to guess that. That was my guess.
2: What a ridiculous number.
1: 700 whatever it was.
2: A pantry gusset.
1: A pantry gusset? I don't know. Is it a garbage can?
2: It's the tiny pocket in the crotch of women's underwear.
1: That's a pantry gusset?
2: A panty gusset, sorry.
1: Okay, see, I would have guessed something different. It's a panty gusset. Okay, that makes more sense. Okay.
2: I don't know why that's there.
1: I don't know either. It's there for a reason, though.
2: Apparently.
1: There's reasons, Heidi.
2: And the first pair of soccer shoes was owned by King Henry VIII.
1: I didn't know he was a soccer guy.
2: I didn't either.
1: That's pretty cool, though.
2: Yeah, it's interesting.
1: That's nice.
2: And that's news to me.
1: That is also news to me.

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0: Heidi in the morning. Early hits.
1: Fun fact for you, Heidi.
2: What's that, John?
1: Drinking one soda per day can biologically age you by as much as 4.6 years.
2: Ooh.
1: Yeah, I gave up, and it's not that I'll never drink, because just the other day I had a cherry Coke, and I was like, oh, man, I kind of forgot how sweet this was. But I drink
2: a lot
1: water.
2: Of sugar.
1: I drink a ton of water now. And again, nothing against anybody that drinks the soda, but it's interesting to know that it'll age you by 4.6 years.
2: Huh.
1: Wild. Fun fact for you, Heidi.
2: What's that, John?
1: Attractive politicians typically receive more news coverage than less attractive politicians.
2: Yeah, I've noticed that.
1: So if you're in the news, and that means you're cute. good news. Oh, it's all bad news.
2: At least cuter than your opponent.
1: There you go. Fun fact for you, Heidi.
2: What's that, John?
1: Most people spend 60% of their conversation time talking about themselves. That jumps to 80% while conversing on social media. I hardly ever talk about myself. Okay, maybe a little bit. And we'll do one more fun fact for you, Heidi.
2: What's that, John?
1: Scientists usually omit left-handed people from tests because their brains work differently. Well, that's
2: really?
1: Not fair. Yeah, you should keep us in there as well. There's nothing wrong with that. I was a lefty, and my kindergarten teacher made me write right-handed. That's why my handwriting is horrible. I can write with both hands. It looks bad both ways.
2: It does look bad both
1: ways. It's too bad. Several fun facts. Now you know. Thanks for listening to the John and Heidi Show.

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2: Time now for some weird news. Scientists say a special breath spray made from molasses could help cure bad breath in dogs while fighting harmful oral bacteria at the same time. The experimental deodorizer developed from a sugarcane byproduct contains natural compounds called polyphenols that neutralize odor-causing molecules and slows the growth of a stink-producing microbe. In tests involving 10 dogs with severe bad breath, researchers found the spray noticeably reduced mouth odor, especially after daily use for about a month. Experts say canine bad breath can signal dental disease or other health problems.
3: Yeah.
2: Researchers hope this eco-friendly treatment could help eventually offer pet owners a cheaper and greener way to improve your dog's oral health and freshen their breath. So,
3: Does it do anything for the dental problems, or it just helps to freshen their breath?
2: It freshens their breath. You're still going to want to probably fix them dental issues. Like, well, your breath is fresh. All your teeth are falling out, but your breath is minty fresh.
3: We've got to do that for Cassie.
2: Yeah,
3: take her and get her teeth cleaned.
2: We got a couple of dogs that have dog breath. Weird news on the John and Heidi Show.

0: difference to me, but...
1: Which you may do on the weekend.
0: Yeah, you could do it any day of the week, by the way.
1: Mowing your lawn?
0: No, getting your car washed.
1: Oh.
0: So when I wash my car, I'm actually in a worse mood because I got scratches.
1: I was going to say.
0: As long as I keep it a little bit dirty, you don't
1: see
0: really the scratches.
1: See them. Yeah.
0: We bought it with the scratches. We bought it pre-scratched. And I planned on getting it fixed. That was 2 years ago. Is it only a year ago? I think it's only
1: everybody
0: been a year.
1: Probably thinks there's a lot of people who hate us that just gouge the heck out
0: somebody
1: of our
0: doesn't
1: car.
0: Like that, dude. You see the scratches down the side of the car? Yeah, I bought it that way. That is your question of the day on the John and Heidi Show.

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2: Time now for something special with Heidi Small. What you got for me there, Heidi?
3: I have over today and tomorrow some forgotten manners that apparently we're supposed to be living by. Like this first one, a lady should accept only one glass of champagne.
2: Only one, huh?
3: I've been known to just open the bottle and carry it around with me and drink right from the bottle. So,
2: oh, you pour champagne? You're like, this is mine. Get your own.
3: Clearly not a lady. A woman's hair should be warm up. Unless she is in her bedchamber.
2: Oh, okay. Well, that's good to know.
3: It's vulgar for a lady to lift up her dress with both hands while crossing the street. She should use just her right hand to limit ankle exposure.
2: Oh, wow. Okay.
3: When courting, a woman is forbidden from giving a man gifts unless he gives her one first. And at that point, she must reciprocate, but only with something handmade.
2: Okay. what year
3: rules.
2: Is this from?
3: Exactly.
2: This is very outdated.
3: It doesn't say what rule. It says Victorian era.
2: Okay. I know that makes the ankle thing had me going.
3: Yeah. And gloves should always be put on inside the house before stepping outside and never put on in the street.
2: Okay.
3: That is apparently very
2: unladylike. A lot of street rules. All right, that is
3: something. I have a few more for tomorrow.
2: I'm looking forward to it. That is something special with Heidi Small.

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1: Time now for the list. I have for you the oldest rockers on tour, and I'm going to just throw this out there. Willie Nelson is 93. He's not on the list because he's not officially a rocker. He's, you know, an outlaw country guy.
2: Right.
1: So
2: I'm going to assume the Rolling Stones are on there.
1: Well, let's do the top 10. I've got the whole thing on here because there's like a tie for 11. I'm not going to go through all that. Robert Plant is 78. He's going to be out this year. Alice Cooper, Brian Johnson, AC/DC, and then Burt Cummings from The Guess Who, all 78. John Fogerty is 80. Mickey Dolenz from The Monkees, Rod Stewart, both 81. Eric Clapton is also 81. John Anderson is 81. Randy Bachman from The Guess Who, 82. Paul Simon is 84. Bob Dylan turns 85. Mike Love from The Beach Boys is 85. And the oldest rocker on tour this summer is Ringo Starr, who is turning 86. He was one of the Beatles, Heidi.
2: Yeah.
1: So I know Heidi's going to be right out there. So
2: I'm first in line.
1: I don't think anybody on the list is from the Rolling Stones, so they must not be touring this summer. Otherwise, they would definitely be on the list. All right, that is the list on the John and Heidi Show.

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1: We always like to wrap things up around here with good news, and I think this is good news. Take a listen to this. After losing his wife, a retired Rhode Island man found healing by turning other people's trash into treasure. I think this is kind of cool. It started as a way to cope with grief, but now it's a source of purpose and friendship and affordable treasures for one Rhode Island retiree. For years, John, and his nickname is Jack, they have that in quotes, okay. John Jack Burnett, has been a familiar face in this community. These days, his front lawn is filled with bicycles and furniture and other items waiting for somebody to come along and give it a second chance. Behind the collection of restored goods is a story about resilience and finding hope after heartbreak. His wife, Patricia, the two of them together, built their life in that neighborhood since 1976. He spent years working as a roofer, became a high school custodian, then retired in 2020. At the same time, his wife got ill, and when she passed away, it hit him very hard. He says, for about a year, I didn't want to do anything. Eventually, something changed. That's when he said, you know what? I really enjoy fixing things. So he started picking things up that were being discarded. He would fix them, repair them, paint them, do everything he needed to do to give them a new life. And then he would sell them and, you know, let people, and sometimes just give them away even if people needed it. But he was doing this. He intentionally priced everything very low because he said, I know there are people that are struggling. So whatever I can do, I'm going to do to help them out. I think this is absolutely wonderful.
2: That's amazing.
1: And again, if you've got the ability to do those kind of things, and if that's something that you can do in your spare time to, you know, first of all, take up some of the spare time, but second of all, do something nice to kind of pass along to other people, what an amazing thing to do.
2: Yeah.
1: I've got a link to his story, and there's videos and photos and all of that. It's in the show notes for today at johnandheidishow.com. Time to say goodbye, Heidi.
2: Goodbye, Heidi.
1: Goodbye, everybody. Have a great day. Thank you for listening to the John and Heidi Show.
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1: All right, across Ohio this morning, we've got a bit of everything. It's partly cloudy around 80 degrees in Columbus and Cincinnati, while Cleveland's already seeing some patchy rain nearby. But this afternoon, the sun's gonna break through, pushing highs up near 90 statewide, with lows tonight around 73. Heads up, we do have heat advisories in effect, that heat index could hit 100 later. Heading into Friday, expect more patchy rain with highs near 80 and lows down to 68.

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1: Good morning. We've got a clear split across the country today. The story is sunny and warm on the coasts, with Washington and Los Angeles seeing highs in the 70s to 80s after cool starts in the 40s and 60s. But the central and southern states are dealing with heat and some rain. Chicago gets steady showers with highs near 90, while Houston and Dallas are partly cloudy and hot, with highs in the mid-90s. The extreme heat is in the southwest. Phoenix hits a scorching 113 under a dust haze.
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0: Hits weather.
1: Morning. We're looking at a hot one across Ohio today, with highs near 95 and lows around 73. Columbus and Cincinnati are starting partly cloudy, but we're heading into a sunny afternoon. A heads up, a heat advisory is in effect for much of the state, with heat index values near 100. For Friday, things cool down with patchy rain, highs only around 77 and lows near 67.
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1: Morning. We're looking at a hot one across Ohio today, with highs near 95 and lows around 73. Columbus and Cincinnati are starting partly cloudy, but we're heading into a sunny afternoon. A heads up, a heat advisory is in effect for much of the state, with heat index values near 100. For Friday, things cool down with patchy rain, highs only around 77 and lows near 67.

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0: Only Hits Weather.
1: Out there, Columbus and Cincinnati are both partly cloudy and warm in the upper 80s, while Cleveland's stuck under overcast skies. Heads up, a heat advisory is in effect across much of Ohio until 8 tonight, with that heat index pushing toward 100. We'll keep the sun into a clear night. Looking ahead to Friday, it's a big cool down with patchy rain moving in, highs only around 77, lows near 67.
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0: instantly hits weather.
1: Out there, Columbus and Cincinnati are both partly cloudy and warm in the upper 80s, while Cleveland stuck under overcast skies. Heads up, a heat advisory is in effect across much of Ohio until 8 tonight, with that heat index pushing toward 100. We'll keep the sun into a clear night. Looking ahead to Friday, it's a big cool down with patchy rain moving in, highs only around 77, lows near 67.

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3: 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Yeah. 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
1: All right, a hot one out there this afternoon. We're seeing sunny skies in Columbus and Toledo, with temps in the high 80s to around 90. Cleveland, Cincinnati, and Akron are partly cloudy but just as warm, and a heat advisory is up for much of the state until 8 p.m. Keep cool. Heading into Friday, we're looking at a big cool down with patchy rain nearby, highs only around 77 and lows down to 67.
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1: All right, across Ohio tonight, we're tracking a few severe thunderstorm watches in effect. So heads up if you're out in Licking County or up near Cleveland. Now, for your Friday, we're looking at a big change statewide. Columbus, Cincinnati, Toledo, you're all gonna trade this heat for a cooler, wet day tomorrow. Expect moderate rain with highs only in the mid-70s and lows dropping to the upper 60s.
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0: It's weather.
1: All right, across Ohio tonight, we're tracking a few severe thunderstorm watches in effect. So heads up if you're out in Licking County or up near Cleveland. Now, for your Friday, we're looking at a big change statewide. Columbus, Cincinnati, Toledo, you're all gonna trade this heat for a cooler, wet day tomorrow. Expect moderate rain with highs only in the mid-70s and lows dropping to the upper 60s.

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1: All right, across Ohio tonight, we're tracking a few severe thunderstorm watches in effect. So heads up if you're out in Licking County or up near Cleveland. Now, for your Friday, we're looking at a big change statewide. Columbus, Cincinnati, Toledo, you're all gonna trade this heat for a cooler, wet day tomorrow. Expect moderate rain with highs only in the mid-70s and lows dropping to the upper 60s.
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1: Quick heads up for Ohio. We've got a severe thunderstorm watch up for parts of the state until 8 p.m., so stay alert. Otherwise, looking ahead to Friday, we're trading today's sun for a wet day tomorrow. Expect moderate rain statewide, with highs only reaching the mid-70s and lows dipping down to the upper 60s. So, Columbus and Cleveland, along with everyone else, grab that umbrella before you head out.